0: 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It's June 2nd, and today is National Rotisserie Chicken Day. 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I have to say Costco is probably the best. Here's the kicker. 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He doesn't think the warm heating lamps do the trick. Am I the only one who thinks that's weird? Come on, it's already cooked.
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9: KGR weather forecast for Helena. Well, it looks like just a few passing clouds tonight. Should see an overnight low of 45 degrees. Tomorrow, partly cloudy skies, daytime high 75. And tomorrow night, showers possible in the evening with a low near 52. Thursday, we'll see a mix of sunshine and clouds, along with 10 to 20 mile an hour winds and a daytime high near 71 degrees.
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0: This is a jam-packed week when it comes to sports. The NHL Stanley Cup Finals going on, the NBA Finals happening. But what about the World Cup? Turns out most Americans not really interested in the World Cup. Doesn't start until June 11th, runs through July 19th. But in all of the rest of the world, Canada, Mexico, people are very into the World Cup. I've got to say soccer or football could be the most popular sport worldwide, just not here. 54% of Americans say, they have no interest at all.
1: Step right up, step right up. Experience the Wobble Wagon. Pulls to the left, drifts to the right, and don't miss the bouncing finale.
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0: The biggest variety of music, you are going to hear it here with me, Madison June. 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But it turns out Bibles are a top seller right now. Yes, in fact, more so than anything else. In an average year, this past year, 31 million were sold in the U.S. alone. That is crazy. Americans are buying more Bibles. Maybe as life gets more frustrating, I could see it.
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8: KGR weather forecast for Helena. Well, it looks like just a few passing clouds tonight. Should see an overnight low of 45 degrees. Tomorrow, partly cloudy skies, daytime high 75. And tomorrow night, showers possible in the evening with a low near 52. Thursday, we'll see a mix of sunshine and clouds, along with 10 to 20 mile an hour winds and a daytime high near 71 degrees.
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0: Raise your hand if you're still watching America's Got Talent, because season 21 premiering today. Yes, Howie Mandel is back as a judge. Mel B, Simon Cowell. What? I can't believe the show has been on that long. Do you remember anyone who's actually been on America's Got Talent who's gone on to do anything?
1: Step right up, step right up. Experience the Wobble Wagon. Pulls to the left, drifts to the right, and don't miss the bouncing finale.
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0: Well, I have got to say, her fans were right. You were right if you thought Taylor Swift had a brand new song for the Toy Story 5 movie. Yep, the signs were all there. Toy Story 5 hits theaters this weekend. She wrote a track called I Knew It, I Knew You. Marks her return to country music, apparently. This girl can do anything. Let's be honest.
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4: KGR weather forecast for Helena. Well, it looks like just a few passing clouds tonight. Should see an overnight low of 45 degrees. Tomorrow, partly cloudy skies, daytime high 75. And tomorrow night, showers possible in the evening with a low near 52. Thursday, we'll see a mix of sunshine and clouds, along with 10 to 20 mile an hour winds and a daytime high near 71 degrees.
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0: You and I hanging out together each and every single weekday, listening to our favorite music. I have to ask you, is the class ring a lost thing? A lot of high schoolers getting ready to graduate this year. I remember having my class ring. I don't remember wearing it much. I might have pawned it or lost it. I'm not sure. But do high school seniors still get a class ring? Do you still have yours? Where is it?
1: Step right up, step right up. Experience the Wobble Wagon. Pulls to the left, drifts to the right, and don't miss the bouncing finale.
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0: It is officially festival season, and here is a festival I would love to take a road trip to, the International Horseradish Festival. Yep, it's a real thing in Collinsville, Illinois, happening June 5th and 6th, so that's this weekend. There's a Bloody Mary contest, a horseradish toss, there's root grinding, and even a car show and personality-based pageant. Of course, there's going to be food, some served with horseradish, some without, but I love horseradish. I'm even a fan of the horsey sauce from Arby's.
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7: KGR weather forecast for Helena. Well, it looks like just a few passing clouds tonight. Should see an overnight low of 45 degrees. Tomorrow, partly cloudy skies, daytime high 75. And tomorrow night, showers possible in the evening with a low near 52. Thursday, we'll see a mix of sunshine and clouds, along with 10 to 20 mile an hour winds and a daytime high near 71 degrees.
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0: one from Roxette, The Look. I'm Mike Scott, playing the greatest classic hits of all time. Aerosmith on the way, Get a Little Crazy, with Steven Tyler and the boys. We'll kick it off with Cyndi Lauper right around the corner, too.
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5: KGR weather forecast for Helena. Well, it looks like just a few passing clouds tonight. Should see an overnight low of 45 degrees. Tomorrow, partly cloudy skies. Daytime high 75. And tomorrow night, showers possible in the evening with a low near 52. Thursday, we'll see a mix of sunshine and clouds, along with 10 to 20 mile an hour winds and a daytime high near 71 degrees.
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0: The late Mr. David Bowie, Freddie Mercury, and Queen. And Under Pressure. No pressure here, just a lot of great tunes and more of them coming up in minutes with Hall & Oates leading the way.
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0: New sensation, great one from INXS. This hour, a lot of great tunes coming up. Tom Scholz in Boston, one of my all-time favorite tunes from those guys with More Than a Feeling. Madonna, and we'll hop on board that runaway train with Soul Asylum 2 coming up.
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12: KGR weather forecast for Helena. Well, it looks like just a few passing clouds tonight. Should see an overnight low of 45 degrees. Tomorrow, partly cloudy skies. Daytime high 75. And tomorrow night, showers possible in the evening with a low near 52. Thursday, we'll see a mix of sunshine and clouds, along with 10 to 20 mile an hour winds and a daytime high near 71 degrees.
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0: 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Is this love?
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1: 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We unfortunately lost that gentleman way too soon back in April of 2016, but his music and memory, of course, will live on in great tunes like that. Kiss. 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
3: KGR weather forecast for Helena. Well, it looks like today we'll see partly cloudy skies and should see a daytime high near 75 degrees. Tonight, showers possible in the evening with a low near 52. Tomorrow, we'll see a mix of sunshine and clouds along with 10 to 20 mile an hour wind and a daytime high of 71. Tomorrow night, clear skies with an overnight low of 45 degrees.
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0: If we only knew then what we know now, right? 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Great song from Cher.
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0: One of a couple of tunes back to back. Big songs for the Thompson Twins and Hold Me Now. Lenny Kravitz, Paula Abdul, and a couple suggestions for Deborah, Harry, and Blondie coming up.
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2: KGR weather forecast for Helena. Well, it looks like today we'll see partly cloudy skies and should see a daytime high near 75 degrees. Tonight, showers possible in the evening with a low near 52. Tomorrow, we'll see a mix of sunshine and clouds along with 10 to 20 mile an hour wind and a daytime high of 71. Tomorrow night, clear skies with an overnight low of 45 degrees.
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early 70s, the first big hit for that gentleman, and one of my all-time favorite songs, Billy Joel singing about that Piano Man.

0: Great one from Ruth, Anita, and June. The great trio known as the Pointer Sisters, of course. And a jump. Mike Scott jumping into more great tunes. Stevie Wonder coming up. And a couple suggestions for Fleetwood Mac in minutes.
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5: KGR weather forecast for Helena. Well, looks like today we'll see partly cloudy skies and should see a daytime high near 75 degrees. Tonight, showers possible in the evening with a low near 52. Tomorrow, we'll see a mix of sunshine and clouds along with 10 to 20 mile an hour wind and a daytime high of 71. Tomorrow night, clear skies with an overnight low, 45 degrees.
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0: Live Without a Prayer, John Bon Jovi. It's Mike Scott. Moving forward in the nighttime. Something you want to hear, drop me a line on socials. You can text me, tweet me, Instagram me. As always, drop me a line on Facebook, Instant Messenger. Jim did. He and the crew are listening tonight. A lot of you at work. Thank you so much for working alongside me in the nighttime. Got Genesis on the way. Peter Frampton live. And, of course, Counting Crows singing about Mr. Jones, too, in minutes.
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2: KGR weather forecast for Helena. Well, looks like today we'll see partly cloudy skies and should see a daytime high near 75 degrees. Tonight, showers possible in the evening with a low near 52. Tomorrow, we'll see a mix of sunshine and clouds along with 10 to 20 mile an hour wind and a daytime high of 71. Tomorrow night, clear skies with an overnight low 45 degrees.
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Hey, it's TC. We made it halfway through the week. That means we made it to Wednesday. You know what that means? I'm not sure. I will come over there, Mr. Michael Hutchins. And coming up, we'll get Rick Rolled. Right now, need you tonight from NXS. Good morning to you.

0: I don't understand the song. I've seen the video and I'm like, that's kind of creepy in today's standards anyways. But back then in the 80s, it was okay. It's TC. And that's fine. That's what happens from decade to decade. We have ELO coming up.
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2: KGR weather forecast for Helena. Well, it looks like today we'll see partly cloudy skies and should see a daytime high near 75 degrees. Tonight, showers possible in the evening with a low near 52. Tomorrow, we'll see a mix of sunshine and clouds along with 10 to 20 mile an hour wind and a daytime high of 71. Tomorrow night, clear skies with an overnight low 45 degrees.
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0: Run to you from Brian Adams. It's TC, and I kind of bragged online about my car because I got 41.1 miles per gallon the other day on an average trip. That's because my car has three cylinders. Yeah. So not trying to rub it in, but doesn't it feel good? Doesn't it feel like I got away with something? Yeah.
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6: KGR weather forecast for Helena. Well, looks like today we'll see partly cloudy skies and should see a daytime high near 75 degrees. Tonight, showers possible in the evening with a low near 52. Tomorrow, we'll see a mix of sunshine and clouds along with 10 to 20 mile an hour wind and a daytime high of 71. Tomorrow night, clear skies with an overnight low 45 degrees.
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2: It was a little contraption made of wood that you could set over a fire and use it to slow cook meat. It's been around for hundreds and hundreds and hundreds of years. And it eventually came to the West Indies and the Caribbean, where hunters living on the island of Hispaniola were like, this is an awesome device. And so they would go hunting for like wild boar, and they would put

0: put it in this wooden contraption, and they will cook it over a slow fire. And fantastic, right?
1: Mm-hmm.
0: Well, eventually the Spaniards came to this island, and they chased those hunters away. And those hunters ended up taking to the high seas, and they brought their wooden contraption with them. That little device was called a bucan, and those hunters were nicknamed bucaneers, which became buccaneers, which became pirates.
2: Oh, wow.
3: Very cool.
1: Whoa.
0: Isn't that nerd fun? Like, what a fun thing to start your day with.
2: Wow.
0: Do you not love that? The Bucan, the Bucaneers, the Buccaneers, the Pirates.
1: Yeah.
0: Yeah. And Lamar, this should fill your heart with gladness, because what is a pirate but a man who just wanted to smoke some pork and be left in peace?
2: Exactly.
0: And you wouldn't let the man just smoke his wild pork and be left in peace. You forced him onto the high seas, where he had no choice but to become a buccaneer.
3: Buccaneers.
2: Oh my gosh. That's amazing. Yeah.
0: I don't know why some people hate learning. It's so fun to learn things.
3: When you say buccaneers, all I can think is my Uncle Bill, who had a bad upper plate. And so if you wanted to swear, it all came out, you're buccaneers.
0: The bucking noise, those bucking kids. Yeah. And I'll tell you something else about those pirates, those buccaneers, that very often they would only get two meals a day. And it would end up being like this boiled cornmeal mush that they seasoned with pork lard and a little bit of this smoked bucan meat to make it sort of palatable. No wonder by the time they boarded your ship, they didn't want to hear your nonsense and your drama. They just wanted to plunder it and get gone. I mean, they were living on cornmeal and lard. They were ticked. And they'd been cast out of their island just because they wanted to smoke their pork. Morons in the News is next. It's the Bob and Sherry Show.
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2: It's time now for Everyone Needs a Laugh. Here's comedian Lachlan Patterson.
3: I'm trying to get off my phone. It's hard. You ever notice how hard it is to turn off your phone? Why is that the hardest button to push? Why do I need two hands to turn off my phone? And no hands to take 36 pictures of the inside of my pocket. How come when I'm turning off my phone, it threatens to call 911? Is this something we should be concerned about? Are you concerned that passwords are getting harder to come up with? You ever try to come up with a password and it just insults you? Weak. Weak, pathetic. What? That's a good password. What do you mean? I've been using that password for 25 years. What are you talking about? Have you seen the suggested password? Have you seen the suggestion? Really? That's what you want? I don't think I have any of those keys on my computer. How the hell do I make an O with a line through it? What? And they tell you not to share with anyone? How could I? How would I do that? Hey, let me get your password. All right, you got a pen? Write this down. It's a capital bracket. Symbol for tumble dry low. You ever enter your password wrong too many times and the internet just goes, hey, why don't you take a few days off? Should just go outside and just go fishing for 3 days and come back and give it another shot. It's ridiculous, man. It's not like I'm doing anything on the phone, just helping people by leaving feedback. That's most of what I do on the phone, is just leave feedback. Just help other people with their jobs. Remember before leaving feedback? Do you remember that? When people just believed in themselves? People leave reviews. People love leaving reviews, man. You only need to read the one stars. Do you know that? That's the only ones you need to read. Long-winded one stars that begin with, I wish I could leave no stars. That's it. Why are you writing anything else? 3-star reviews? Where do you get the energy to write one of those? Where do you build up the enthusiasm to come home after dinner and let a restaurant know they're fine, I guess? Just logging in your computer while our wife's climbing into bed? Would you let it go? No, people need to know. I need to warn people that the steak is what it is. What? My bank asked for feedback? That's embarrassing. When your bank asks you how they're doing, you're a bank, man. You're doing great. I gotta keep encouraging my bank. I don't know if I like that my bank is insecure. I thought I had a confident bank. They asked me how many stars I would give them. I gave you all of my money. Why? What are we doing here? You have my money. Tell me. It's rude. I was depositing a check for $300 and you're asking me how you're doing? I wouldn't walk up to a bald guy and go, hey man, how's my hair? How's my hair? Is it curly enough? Sometimes I think I have too much hair. We'll walk up to a homeless guy and go, hey man, excuse me, from your perspective, how's my roof? Just from lying on the street. What do you think of my shingles from where you are on the cardboard.
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10: From the KGR Newsroom, I'm Jared Cirillo. The Environmental Protection Agency is now proposing new thresholds for lead cleanup in Butte. The EPA now proposing lowering the cleanup levels in residential soil and dust from 1,200 parts per million down to 456 parts per million. The agency also wants to expand the Butte Priority Soils Operable Unit boundary to more than 3,600 acres. That would add 7,100 more homes to the cleanup area. The EPA is currently taking public opinion on the plan. Montana will get federal funding to help create more behavioral health clinics. The Treasure State is one of 10 states selected for the Federal Certified Community Behavioral Health Clinic Medicaid Demonstration Program. The four-year program aims to make more clinics available for people struggling with mental health. Sunny and a high of 76 degrees this afternoon. I'm Jared Cirillo, KGR News.

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3: There's a thing that goes on up in Michigan, and I don't know if it's for the whole state, but in this one area, Oak Park, around 1 a.m. in the morning, semi-truck drivers in that area received a distress call from the police. An unidentified man was standing on the edge of a local bridge. There's an overpass bridge, ready to jump to his death on the freeway. 13 drivers responded without hesitation. They raced to the scene in both different directions, and they line up their trucks under the bridge. So all the way over the under the bridge, all the trucks are lined up. So if the guy jumps, he's going to land on the top of a truck. He's not going to, you know, fall to his death, which probably makes him think he's standing there. But what happens is when they do that, the police, it gives them time because the jumper can't just jump. He he's got to come up with a different plan, and it gives him time to talk. Now, this doesn't happen as a coincidence. The drivers have practiced this. They're prepared for it. And the sergeant of the Huntington Woods Police Department said that the response has been really, really great. That local police and truck drivers, they train for it. And he said what really is unexpected is when they call, the number of drivers who respond. They have more drivers come.

0: than they need, but they respond. And he said they try to do this every time they have a jumper, because once the trucks are in place, like I said, the police have more time. In this scenario here, or this actual event, the negotiation lasted for like 4 hours. And they finally talked the guy out. He didn't jump. And so basically what they're saying is working together, the police and everyday strangers are saving a life of somebody they don't even know.
1: You know? A bunch of things jump out at this and just fill my, you know, little heart. One of them is when they put the call out, they get more truckers than they need.
0: Yes.
1: That there's so much willingness on the part of people to come and do this. And then the other thing is those, from my understanding of trucking as a job, boy, you are on a tight clock.
2: Mm.
1: You like every minute is measured and counted. And so the willingness to set your own stuff aside to try to save a person's life, like it just shows you, if only it were possible for all the goodness in the world to be just as loud as the badness. I won't even get crazy and ask for it to be louder, but if it could loud.
2: Yeah, as loud.
1: But, you know, sometimes too, and we're guilty of it, the sweet stories like this, people go, well, that's great, but, oh, look, Matthew McConaughey's in the news, right?
0: Yeah.
1: This is an amazing story. So this, it shows you, like, the police working with the community, these truckers being so generous with their time. And, you know, I read a study once, people that survive, like, a jump. They did a big thing with Golden Gate Bridge jumpers.
0: Oh,
1: every last one of them, as their foot left the railing, they regretted it.
0: They regretted it.
1: So, wow, that's an awesome story. It's the Bob and Sherry Show.
3: 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Townsend's going to be mostly sunny today. Should see a daytime high of 75. Tonight, overcast with an overnight low of 54. Tomorrow, partly cloudy skies, a little breezy with a high of 72. Tomorrow night, clear skies, still a little breezy with an overnight low of 46. Then Friday, mainly sunny skies, should see a daytime high, 82 degrees.
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1: From the KGR newsroom, I'm Jared Cirillo. The city of Helena is proposing making improvements to the DeFord Trailhead, but the project has come with some opposition. The city commission voted 3-2 to move forward, claiming the biggest concern is drivers backing blindly into traffic on South Davis Street. Mayor Emily Dean said the parking area will be redesigned with just one-way traffic flow, marked parking stalls, and an ADA accessible space. Free summer meals will return to the Treasure State through the Summer Food Service Program. The federally funded program provides meals to anyone 18 years old and younger at participating sites while school is out for the summer. State Superintendent Susie Hadalin said the program helps to ensure kids have access to healthy food during the break. Families can find the nearby meal sites through the USDA's online Summer Meals Site Finder. Sunny and 76 degrees expected today. I'm Jared Cirillo, KGR News.
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17: From the KGR Newsroom, I'm Jared Cirillo. The Environmental Protection Agency is now proposing new thresholds for lead cleanup in Butte. The EPA now proposing lowering the cleanup levels in residential soil and dust from 1,200 parts per million down to 456 parts per million. The agency also wants to expand the Butte Priority Soils Operable Unit boundary to more than 3,600 acres. That would add 7,100 more homes to the cleanup area. The EPA is currently taking public opinion on the plan. Montana will get federal funding to help create more behavioral health clinics. The Treasure State is one of 10 states selected for the federal Certified Community Behavioral Health Clinic Medicaid Demonstration Program. The four-year program aims to make more clinics available for people struggling with mental health. Sunny and a high of 76 degrees this afternoon. I'm Jared Cirillo, KGR News.

0: app. Share a photo of you and your dad and tell us about him. Five Lamarvelous winners will receive a copy of my cookbook, Let's Eat, Cooking with a Renaissance Redneck.
1: Hi, crew. This is Tess from the Pacific Northwest, and I just listened to your awesome and amazing segment on what animal would you want to be eaten by. And I'm going to think about that, but it did make me think about this really interesting situation that happened. Gosh, I'm not even sure. But it's called the shark alpha, and National Geographic has this really cool article about what ate the 9-foot great white shark. So this shark was tagged in Australia, and researchers were, you know, watching it. And the tag recorded like a rapid descent of 1,900 feet. And then also the tag, like the temperature dropped like to 46, from 46 degrees Fahrenheit to like 78 degrees Fahrenheit. And the researchers interpreted that as the tag being inside a predator's stomach. So I guess if I'm going to choose what predator I want to be eaten by, it's the one that can eat a great white shark. So just something to think about.
2: Whatever that
1: Love
2: is.
1: You guys.
3: Can you imagine? I mean, hopefully you wouldn't know that you were in the great white shark and plunging toward the bottom of the sea.
4: Oh my.
3: Hopefully that part would be. But you know, we did ask the question, what wild animal would you want to be eaten by? I mean, if it was happening and you didn't have a choice, that's quick.
2: Gotta be quick.
3: I do think the shark might be the way to go, though, because I've been giving this a lot of thought, which is terrible, and I probably should go get hypnotized. But the bear, I don't know. Oh, I don't think so.
4: Bear would play with you a little bit first.
2: Yeah,
4: knock
2: I think
4: you around.
2: It would. I think it would.
3: Even if it didn't mean to. Yeah.
5: If the shark grabbed you, now you're underwater. So you really don't have time to worry about drowning, but then you don't really have time to worry about what the shark's doing because you are drowning. I mean, you're torn between those two things. I think it would keep you, you know.
3: Lamar, you just nailed it. I'm in the ocean and the shark gets me. I'm already like outgunned by the ocean itself.
2: Yeah.
3: So it's gonna be quick because there's no way I can't fight for my survival once I'm underwater past a certain point. Whereas with the bear, you're gonna feel obliged to at least try. Well, yeah.
2: Yeah.
3: Hey, here's a pick me upper, huh? Economy not hard enough for you.
6: Hey,
3: news not dire enough. Yeah. Hey, we'll distract you from those hard things by letting you imagine what it's like to be in an animal's mouth. Yeah. I think we're nailing it, y'all. I think we're doing a public service up in here. It's the Bob and Sherry Show.
7: 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Looks like Townsend should be mostly sunny today. Pretty nice day with a daytime high of 75 degrees. Tonight, overcast skies with a low 54. Tomorrow, partly cloudy, little breezy with a high near 72. Then tomorrow night, clear skies, still a little breezy with an overnight low of 46 degrees. Then Friday should be mainly sunny with a daytime high near 82 degrees.
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2: From the KGR newsroom, I'm Jared Cirillo. The city of Helena is proposing making improvements to the DeFord Trailhead, but the project has come with some opposition. The city commission voted 3-2 to move forward, claiming the biggest concern is drivers backing blindly into traffic on South Davis Street. Mayor Emily Dean said the parking area will be redesigned with just one-way traffic flow, marked parking stalls, and an ADA accessible space. Free summer meals will return to the Treasure State through the Summer Food Service Program. The federally funded program provides meals to anyone 18 years old and younger at participating sites while school is out for the summer. State Superintendent Susie Hadalin said the program helps to ensure kids have access to healthy food during the break. Families can find the nearby meal sites through the USDA's online Summer Meals Site Finder. Sunny and 76 degrees expected today. I'm Jared Cirillo, KGR News.
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0: 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Hey, what's up? 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
4: 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The Environmental Protection Agency is now proposing new thresholds for lead cleanup in Butte. The EPA now proposing lowering the cleanup levels in residential soil and dust from 1,200 parts per million down to 456 parts per million. The agency also wants to expand the Butte Priority Soils Operable Unit boundary to more than 3,600 acres. That would add 7,100 more homes to the cleanup area. The EPA is currently taking public opinion on the plan. Montana will get federal funding to help create more behavioral health clinics. The Treasure State is one of 10 states selected for the federal Certified Community Behavioral Health Clinic Medicaid Demonstration Program. The four-year program aims to make more clinics available for people struggling with mental health. I'm Jared Cirillo, KGR News.
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6: KGR weather forecast for Helena. Well, looks like today we'll see partly cloudy skies and should see a daytime high near 75 degrees. Tonight, showers possible in the evening with a low near 52. Tomorrow, we'll see a mix of sunshine and clouds along with 10 to 20 mile an hour wind and a daytime high of 71. Tomorrow night, clear skies with an overnight low, 45 degrees.
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2: From the KGR newsroom, I'm Jared Cirillo. The city of Helena is proposing making improvements to the DeFord trailhead, but the project has come with some opposition. The city commission voted 3-2 to move forward, claiming the biggest concern is drivers backing blindly into traffic on South Davis Street. Mayor Emily Dean said the parking area will be redesigned with just one-way traffic flow, marked parking stalls, and an ADA accessible space. Free summer meals will return to the Treasure State through the Summer Food Service Program. The federally funded program provides meals to anyone 18 years old and younger at participating sites while school is out for the summer. State Superintendent Susie Hadalin said the program helps to ensure kids have access to healthy food during the break. Families can find the nearby meal sites through the USDA's online Summer Meals Site Finder. Sunny and 76 degrees expected today. I'm Jared Cirillo, KGR News.
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0: 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What's love got to do with it? 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
6: KGR weather forecast for Helena. Well, looks like today we'll see partly cloudy skies and should see a daytime high near 75 degrees. Tonight, showers possible in the evening with a low near 52. Tomorrow, we'll see a mix of sunshine and clouds along with 10 to 20 mile an hour wind and a daytime high of 71. Tomorrow night, clear skies with an overnight low, 45 degrees.
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0: That's one of those songs that'll get stuck in your head. It's called Tom's Diner. I'm Linda. Thanks again for hanging out with me. Hope you're having a really great Wednesday so far. Wham! In just a minute. And Mellencamp.
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0: Band is called Dead or Alive. Now, a couple of the band members, Pete Burns and Steve Coy, of course, they've passed on, but some of them still out there playing music with other groups. David Bowie in a minute, and Minute Work on the way.
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5: KGR weather forecast for Helena. Well, looks like today we'll see partly cloudy skies and should see a daytime high near 75 degrees. Tonight, showers possible in the evening with a low near 52. Tomorrow, we'll see a mix of sunshine and clouds along with 10 to 20 mile an hour wind and a daytime high of 71. Tomorrow night, clear skies with an overnight low of 45 degrees.
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0: ZZ Top. Yeah, they are still touring. They are actually going to be out of the country for the rest of this month. Germany, Sweden, Norway, Austria, Belgium, and then they'll be back. They'll be back here. We've got dates in Eagle Pass, Texas, Austin, lots of dates in Austin, Grand Rapids, Michigan, Battle Creek, a ton of U.S. dates. In just a couple of minutes, more on the way with Chicago and Journey.
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0: Foreigner, it feels like the very first time. Hey, thanks so much for hanging out with us, making us a part of your Wednesday. Hope you're having a great day so far. Phil Collins in a minute, and Prince.
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1: KGR weather forecast for Helena. Well, we'll see partly cloudy skies the rest of today. Tonight should be cloudy with a chance of occasional showers overnight. Overnight low 51 degrees. Tomorrow mostly sunny with just a few passing clouds. 10 to 20 mile an hour winds with a daytime high near 72 degrees. And tomorrow night mostly clear skies. That wind continues with an overnight low 44 degrees.
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0: Natalie Imbruglia, who actually just put out some new music, I want to say last year, song is called Torn. Billy Idol on the way and Smashing Pumpkins.
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always known as one of the nicest guys in the music business, enjoying retirement. Huey Lewis in the news. And Do You Believe? Here's Asia and Heat of the Moment.

0: one of the songs that'll get stuck in your head. I love that one. Great video, too. It'll make you a little bit on the dizzy side with the camera work, but it'll take you back. 1979, Smashing Pumpkins. I've got more on the way with The Clash and the Bengals.
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5: KGR weather forecast for Helena. Well, we'll see partly cloudy skies the rest of today. Tonight should be cloudy with a chance of occasional showers overnight. Overnight low 51 degrees. Tomorrow mostly sunny with just a few passing clouds. 10 to 20 mile an hour winds with a daytime high near 72 degrees. And tomorrow night mostly clear skies. That wind continues with an overnight low 44 degrees.
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0: Bananarama and Cruel Summer. It's Ryan Chase. We are diving into the absolute trenches of the internet today because somebody asked for the most unusual reasons that people have completely tanked a relationship. And the pettiness is breathtaking, too. One guy admitted he had to break things off because the girl spoke way too quietly, making every single conversation exhausting. And when he asked her to speak up, he literally couldn't hear her response. Another person has a strict deal breaker where they refuse to date anyone who shares the exact same first name as their mom or their sister, which is fair if you want to avoid a total psychological crisis. But the wildest one has to be the girl who dumped a guy because he didn't like music, like any genre of music at all, and he couldn't comprehend why humans even enjoy it. Honestly, though, finding out someone doesn't like music, that could be a major red flag for absolute psychopath behavior.
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8: KGR weather forecast for Helena. Well, we'll see partly cloudy skies the rest of today. Tonight should be cloudy with a chance of occasional showers overnight. Overnight low 51 degrees. Tomorrow mostly sunny with just a few passing clouds. 10 to 20 mile an hour winds with a daytime high near 72 degrees. And tomorrow night mostly clear skies. That wind continues with an overnight low 44 degrees.
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0: Fleetwood Mac and Don't Stop. I'm Ryan Chase. If your dog completely loses its mind the second the mail truck pulls onto your street, your pup is officially part of major national security issues. The U.S. Postal Service just dropped its latest numbers for Dog Bite Awareness Month this June, revealing that over 5,200 mail carriers were aggressively attacked or bitten last year alone. Now, while that is thankfully a drop from the year before, big cities like L.A., Dallas, and Denver are still absolute danger zones for postal workers, with California and Texas leading the country in total delivery day chaos. Post office officials are begging people to lock their dogs in another room before opening the front door, warning that if your pet loose makes a carrier feel unsafe, they will straight up cut off mail delivery for your entire block now. They aren't messing around.
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0: The Cure, Just Like Heaven. I'm Ryan Chase. If you think you're packing for a three-day weekend is stressful, imagine trying to pack for every single country on the planet. There is a traveler named Barry Hoffner, and he has officially visited every nation on Earth except for one, North Korea, which he plans to hit soon. And he says the absolute secret to surviving life on the road is traveling light. And he swears by rolling with a backpack instead of a suitcase because so many places aren't roller bag friendly. And he never leaves home without a portable power bank. His most elite pro tip is merino wool t-shirts because he claims you can wear them for days at a time without them smelling like a locker room. Honestly, wearing the same shirt for a week straight does sound wild, but if it gets you across the globe, who am I to judge?
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11: KGR weather forecast for Helena. Well, we'll see partly cloudy skies the rest of today. Tonight should be cloudy with a chance of occasional showers overnight. Overnight low 51 degrees. Tomorrow mostly sunny with just a few passing clouds. 10 to 20 mile an hour winds with a daytime high near 72 degrees. And tomorrow night mostly clear skies. That wind continues with an overnight low 44 degrees.
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0: 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I'm Ryan Chase. 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

You know, Wednesday is just the universe checking in to see if you're actually paying attention or if you've been on autopilot since Monday morning. Where do you fall on that list? I'm Ryan Chase. Coming up, we got Crowded House and The Knack, and right now it's Alanis Morissette.

0: The Knack and My Sharona. It's Ryan Chase. Let's be real. If it's 7 in the morning and you're desperately trying to sleep in, some dude with a literal rocket launcher outside might actually be quieter than yet another roaring leaf blower. The cops were forced to go on a high-stakes manhunt last month after a panicked resident called 911 to report a man in full camouflage clothing marching down the street with a bazooka. The officers rushed to the scene and tracked down the suspect, only to realize he wasn't a one-man militia trying to blow up the neighborhood. He was just a one-man landscaping service wearing camouflage. And the bazooka was actually a massive over-the-shoulder leaf blower. Well, the cops took the whole thing in stride, telling the public they would always rather respond to a false alarm than have people ignore a potential weapon of mass destruction.
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6: KGR weather forecast for Helena. Well, we'll see partly cloudy skies the rest of today. Tonight should be cloudy with a chance of occasional showers overnight. Overnight low 51 degrees. Tomorrow mostly sunny with just a few passing clouds. 10 to 20 mile an hour winds with a daytime high near 72 degrees. And tomorrow night mostly clear skies. That wind continues with an overnight low 44 degrees.
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0: Bruce Hornsby in the range the way it is. I'm Ryan Chase. If you thought your childhood living room setups were elite, there's a group of high school kids in Las Vegas. They completely shattered the Guinness World Records. They built a massive 14,103-square-foot blanket fort. The students from West Career and Technical Academy took over a local community center with a small army of volunteers, and they made a giant, sprawling fortress of sheets to raise awareness and support for local foster care families. Well, Guinness educators have incredibly strict rules for this title, including a mandate that there can be zero gaps in the sheets larger than an inch, every single blanket has to touch the ground, and the entire structure has to be tall enough for a full-grown human to sit inside comfortably. Honestly, taking down a 14,000-square-foot fort sounds like an absolute laundry nightmare.
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0: Eagles take it to the limit. I'm Ryan Chase, and today we are diving into the absolute trenches of the internet because people are sharing the most bizarre, specific reasons they completely tanked a relationship. And the level of petty is next level. There's one guy who admitted he had to break things off because the girl spoke way too quietly, making every conversation exhausting. And when he asked her to speak up, he literally couldn't hear what she said back. Sounds like a Seinfeld episode. Another person has a hard deal breaker where they refuse to date anyone who shares the same name as their mom or sister, which is a pretty solid way to avoid a total psychological crisis. But the wildest one has to be the girl who dumped a guy because he didn't like music at all, like any genre of music at all, and couldn't even comprehend why humans enjoy it. Honestly, finding out someone doesn't like music, I'd say it's a major red flag for absolute robot behavior.
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6: The KGR Newsroom. I'm Jared Cirillo. The Environmental Protection Agency is now proposing new thresholds for lead cleanup in Butte. The EPA now proposing lowering the cleanup levels in residential soil and dust from 1,200 parts per million down to 456 parts per million. The agency also wants to expand the Butte Priority Soils Operable Unit boundary to more than 3,600 acres. That would add 7,100 more homes to the cleanup area. The EPA is currently taking public opinion on the plan. Montana will get federal funding to help create more behavioral health clinics. The Treasure State is one of 10 states selected for the Federal Certified Community Behavioral Health Clinic Medicaid Demonstration Program. The 4-year program aims to make more clinics available for people struggling with mental health. I'm Jared Cirillo, KGR News.
7: KGR weather forecast for Helena. Well, tonight's going to be cloudy, a chance of an occasional shower overnight with a low 51 degrees. Tomorrow should be mostly sunny with just a few passing clouds, 10 to 20 mile an hour winds with a daytime high near 72. Tomorrow night, mostly clear. That wind continues, low 44. Then Friday, sunny skies, a little breezy with a high around 79 degrees.
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0: B-52s and Love Shack. I'm Ryan Chase. If your dog is one that completely loses its mind the second the mail truck pulls onto your street, they are officially contributing to a massive public safety issue. The USPS just kicked off its annual dog bite awareness campaign for June, saying that over 5,200 mail carriers were aggressively attacked or bitten last year alone. Quite the occupational hazard. Now, it's thankfully a drop from the year before, but major metro areas remain total danger zones for postal office workers, with California and Texas leading the country in pure delivery day chaos. Now, post office officials are practically begging people to lock their dogs in a separate room before they open the door, warning that if a loose animal makes a carrier feel even slightly unsafe, they will straight up halt mail delivery for your entire block, because they are no longer messing around.
1: From the KGR newsroom, I'm Jared Cirillo. The city of Helena is proposing making improvements to the DeFord trailhead, but the project has come with some opposition. The city commission voted 3-2 to move forward, claiming the biggest concern is drivers backing blindly into traffic on South Davis Street. Mayor Emily Dean said the parking area will be redesigned with just one-way traffic flow, marked parking stalls, and an ADA accessible space. Free summer meals will return to the Treasure State through the Summer Food Service Program. The federally funded program provides meals to anyone 18 years old and younger at participating sites while school is out for the summer. State Superintendent Susie Hadalin said the program helps to ensure kids have access to healthy food during the break. Families can find the nearby meal sites through the USDA's online Summer Meals Site Finder. Skies mostly cloudy overnight, even a chance for showers and thunderstorms. The morning low of 50 degrees. Thursday, a chance of rain showers through early afternoon. Partly sunny, a high of 72. I'm Jared Cirillo.
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0: Billy Joel, tell her about it. I'm Ryan Chase. If you get stressed out trying to pack a carry-on for a short weekend getaway, you need to take some notes from this guy. There's a legendary world traveler. His name is Barry Hofner. He's officially checked off every single country except for North Korea, which he's planning to do next. But he says the absolute golden rule of global travel is packing incredibly light. He swears you should always ditch the rolling suitcase for a solid backpack because half the roads and airports in the world will absolutely destroy those little wheels. He also never leaves home without a portable power bank. And his most elite hack is packing merino wool t-shirts because he claims you can wear them for days on end without them picking up any nasty odors. Honestly, though, rocking the exact same shirt for a week straight does sound wild, but if he gets you through nearly 200 countries, this dude clearly knows what he's talking about.
1: 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That's a lot of miles, a lot of trails, and a whole lot of happy riders. 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

0: Goo Goo Dolls and Slide. It's Ryan Chase. If you're the kind of person who meticulously checks the pepper icons on a Thai menu just to avoid destroying your taste buds, you can now use that exact same survival strategy in the dental aisle at the store. Listerine is officially rolling out a brand new intensity scale for their mouthwash, meaning you no longer have to risk completely melting the inside of your cheeks just to get fresh breath. They're launching three distinct levels nationwide. There's extra mild for an ultra-gentle, alcohol-free swish, mild for a smooth, casual, everyday clean, and intense for that classic eye-watering burn that makes you feel like you're rinsing with straight chemical weapons.
1: From the KTR Newsroom, I'm Jared Cirillo. The city of Helena is proposing making improvements to the DeFord Trailhead, but the project has come with some opposition. The city commission voted 3-2 to move forward, claiming the biggest concern is drivers backing blindly into traffic on South Davis Street. Mayor Emily Dean said the parking area will be redesigned with just one-way traffic flow, marked parking stalls, and an ADA accessible space. Free summer meals will return to the Treasure State through the Summer Food Service Program. The federally funded program provides meals to anyone 18 years old and younger at participating sites while school is out for the summer. State Superintendent Susie Hadalin said the program helps to ensure kids have access to healthy food during the break. Families can find the nearby meal sites through the USDA's online Summer Meals Site Finder. Skies mostly cloudy overnight, even a chance for showers and thunderstorms. The morning low of 50 degrees. Thursday, a chance of rain showers through early afternoon. Partly sunny, a high of 72. I'm Jared Cirillo.
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